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I'ma give it to you, now give it to me, I'ma give it to you, now give it to me, I'ma give it to you, now give it to me,

The legend of the phoenix all ends with beginnings. What keeps the planet